his and a woman, all I done was hold my hands and scream. 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

it for you. 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
1: Mama don't allow no music playing here. I said mama don't allow no music playing here. Now we don't care what mama don't allow, we'll play our music anyhow. Mama don't allow no music playing here. 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

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I was told on the phone that my little girl might die, and this was cause for my driving fast. 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And somebody said, "Why, this feller's dead." He took his finger and he closed my eyes. "Hey, I ain't dead, fellers. Listen to my heart. What's the matter with you guys?" I wanted to yell, but my lips wouldn't move, like they was disconnected from my mind. Then someone said, "The ambulance is here. You guys let the doctor through." I said, "There he is, Doc. We covered him up. There's not much a doctor can do." But with his stethoscope, he heard my heart, and he gently opened my eyes. Said my back was broke, but then again, I was lucky to be alive. "My little girl, doctor, please, could you find out if she's all right?" I saw him smile, but I knew in my heart that he couldn't read my mind. But he found a note inside my coat, and from the card he found my name. Then in my ear, so I could hear, he whispered my baby's name. "She's all right, son. I just left her. You see, I'm her doctor too. So you be real quiet, and it won't be long until you'll be as good as new. Your little girl has a nice big old room, and I'm gonna radio ahead. I'll tell them her dad's gonna visit a while, and they'll move in another bed." Well, my eyes was fixed, and I couldn't smile, but my heart swelled up inside. I hope the doctor saw my heart say thanks as it pushed a tear outside.

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Took all my loot and stashed it away and bought me some land the very next day. Now there was a land as dry as can be, and all of my friends felt sorry for me. They said, man and boy, you sure got stuck, but they didn't figure on my Texas luck. I get 42 barrels of oil a day, 42 barrels, and man, that ain't hay. I look out my window and what do I see? An oil well a-pumping more money for me. Now my backyard is really a sight to behold. 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Never have seen as much money before. 42 barrels, and they tell me there's more. I bought me a car, the finest that's made, and cash on the line was how I paid. Gonna get me a ranch, have everything fine, and a branding iron with a dollar sign. I get 42 barrels of oil a day. 42 barrels, and man, that ain't hay. I look out my window, and what do I see? An oil well a-pumping more money for me. Like a king, for there's nothing as royal as 42 barrels of beautiful oil. Now I've been engaged for quite a spell. She's a patient gal, little Annabelle. But I better quit while I'm ahead. She might marry up with another instead. I'll say, Annabelle, let you and me hitch. And I know she will, cause she wants to be rich. I get 42 barrels of oil a day. 42 barrels, and man, that ain't hay. I look out my window, and what do I see? An oil well a-pumping more money for me. I went to a bank to start an account. They asked me how much. I said, name the amount. I brought it in boxes, bags, and sacks, jars, and cases, and even in stacks. But to be perfectly honestly frank, I had enough money to start my own bank. For they counted and counted and finally said, we'll come to you the next time instead. I get 42 barrels of oil a day. 42 barrels, and man, that ain't hay. I look out my window, and what do I see? An oil well a-pumping more money for me. Money isn't everything. It can buy you a car or a big diamond ring. It can get you a saddle that's mounted in gold, but it can't give you love to have and to hold. And when you're alone on a cold winter's night, you can't put your arms around it tight. So I'm mighty proud that Annabelle's true when she looks in my eyes and says, I love you. 42 barrels of oil a day. 42 barrels, and man, that ain't hay. I look out my window, and what do I see? An oil well a-pumping. Money, money, money for me.

0: appointments come and you feel so blue, there is someone who cares for you. 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Somebody, you may be
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Be there when something else presents the Rolling Stones. The Stones are coming. The Stones are coming. The Stones are coming.

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0: It's early morning, Mardi Gras day. The crowd is milling around the foot of Canal Street. The Mississippi River looks like a puddle of pecan blue pudding, pistachio and indigo, and the sun, a neon rose lollipop, is being drawn up over the horizon into a fizzy bunch of grape-colored clouds. There's a boat, or is it a barge, coming into dock? It is a barge. And on it, a throne, and on the throne, a king. What king? Why, man, that's the king of the Zulus. And next to the king, a drum. Up, Madame Zaj again. As the barge ties up to the wharf, there cheers, great excitement, acclaiming the king of the Zulus. King of the Zulus, meaning he is the most popular, the most prominent man in his community this past year since last Mardi Gras Day. He has been selected, but the selection is a big secret right up till the big moment when he steps ashore and is carried through the town in a long procession, a parade that takes its way through Basin Street, Rampart, Perdido, Bourbon, and all the rest of that side of New Orleans. Throughout the entire day, the king is speaking. Wine, women, and song are offered up to the king in a semi-sacrificial sort of way. But the king's attention has been to one woman, a Madame Zag.
1: Who's the main king this year?
0: Buddy Baldwin is his name, and blowing the horn is his game.

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She must have got tired of waiting around and thought she didn't belong. 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

walked out of Carl's Corner, and St. Willie was standing there in the rain. Betty knew me. I ain't so sure he did. But he waved, leaving in his brand new Lincoln, headed back to Abbott, where he had burned the sign that said, "Home of Willie Nelson."

Hey y'all, what's going on? It's your boy DJ Black Helmet coming at you live on Give the

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1: Amen.
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And old Daniel called to his God because he had that old-time religion. Yeah, and God sent an angel down and locked the lion's jaws. And the lion couldn't do him any harm because he had that old-time religion. Give me that.